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1: Criss Cross Amsterdam, Willy William.
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2: 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Philosophy. A freak like me just needs infinity.

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I learned to feel again.

Tomorrowland. Who's ready to go crazy tonight? I said, who's ready to go crazy? 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One!

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1: Armin van Buuren en mix.

Tomorrowland. I want to celebrate 25 years of A State of Trance with you tonight. So if you have a cell phone, let's light it up.

Brian, thank you so much. Are you ready for one last song from me? Put those hands up. And make some noise for the wonderful Sasha once again.

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We have already discovered so much today within this landscape of emotions. Let this journey inspire you, connect you, and prepare you for a unique moment along our path. Like water and fire, like day and night, there are two powerful emotions forever intertwined. 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

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Love. Do you hear it? Do you feel it? Listen. And experience the unique rhythm, the rhythm of the heartbeat of the people around you.

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Tomorrowland, look around you. Nothing but peace, love, unity and music.

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One.

0: 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And I know it breaks my brother's heart that he can't be here with us. So I'd like each and every one of y'all to put up your lighters, cameras, iPhones. 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Let's show some love to Like Mike. 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I love you, brother.
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So before I play my final tracks, I'd like each and every one of y'all to put your flags up into the sky. Put your lights, cameras, iPhones up in the sky. Whatever you're holding, put it up in the sky and show some love to the

people who make it happen year after year. 20 years and counting. Show your love and make some noise for the Tomorrowland 4!